Welcome to New Machinist Operative Relations. Please insert identification card. Error, no operative located in database, please try again. Error, no operative located in database. Your card has been confiscated and the authorities will be alerted. Please do not move from your location. What are you doing?

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1: 1 a.m. I'm busking for some change. 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Engine light been flickering all night. 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

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The noise this truck is making don't sound right. 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

0: Ici Derek. 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
1: Too much of anything is
0: not see you later.
1: But it's just not enough.
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